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wretched, spiteful, straight razor-toed moment. Lord, I must think of myself.

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Families struggle to put food on the table. And people in our community are just trying to make ends meet. You can help by donating to Feed the Need in Durham. 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

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Playing the greatest hits of all time. CKDO.

If you can only see me, getting weird looks when people are walking by the studio, but that's nothing new. YMCA time, the Village People. All the greatest hits of all time. CKDO.

biggest hits of all time, CKDO. She does make you want to get up and dance. There's Donna Summer with Last Dance. It's 11:10. Good morning. I'm Darrell McLean here on your radio through till 2 this afternoon, sitting in for Gary Bernardi, who's been doing the morning show all week while TJ's on vacation. Hey, we got a lot of good music up this hour. Billy Joel's in, along with Foreigner, Pat Benatar, just to drop a few names. And got some vintage vinyl news to get to this hour, which is kind of interesting what's going on with some of the big stars of our era. And by the way, today, July 17th, is Tattoo Day. Did you know that? You know, you can save a lot of money by pretending your varicose veins are tattoos of ancient Chinese symbols. Just a thought.

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It's a best of 1968 weekend on CKDO.

are 30% in the morning and 70% in the afternoon with a chance of thunderstorms both morning and afternoon. Local smoke in here. High at 26, humidex at 33 tomorrow. Sunny and 24 on Sunday, sunny cloud on Monday. Right now, it's 23, feels like 26.